0: Like a Big Jewel, you ever had to block somebody on your phone?
1: Hell yeah, I had to block my damn husband. He called me 20, 30 times and he locked up. Hey, yo, dude, I work. Get that off my phone.
2: Wait a minute.
3: How long have y'all been married and how long has he been locked up?
2: Wait a minute.
1: He's been locked up for like 20 years and we've been married for 3.
2: What?
3: How does that work?
4: So you block him every what? Day?
1: Calling somebody 30 times, Kyle, really.
2: But you,
3: okay. You married somebody you that was in jail 17 years.
4: Recently.
2: So you so he was in jail when you married him?
1: Yeah, he was.
2: How was the honeymoon?
1: Fine. I went to Bermuda by my dear.
4: I know that's right. Why he trying to be funny? Alton ain't never even been to Bermuda.
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2: What's going on, huh?
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9: Nobu and Malibu was my last supper.
7: We eat good.
9: I f***ed up in rush hour traffic, Chris Tucker.
8: Yeah.
9: Everybody screaming gang, gang, gang,
7: gang.
9: When folks come and get you, you gon' tell on the whole gang.
7: Gang.
9: She said, can she f*** me with my diamond chain? If I ain't in the bank, then I'm on the plane.
7: Hey.

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2: 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I like it. And we got to show love to these small businesses out here. 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

0: You already know what it is, man. 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

0: Big Joe, you ever had to block somebody on your phone?
1: Hell yeah, I had to block my damn husband. He called me 20, 30 times and he locked up. Hey,
0: yo.
1: Dude, I work. Get that off my phone.
2: Wait a minute.
3: How long have y'all been married and how long has he been locked up?
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1: He's been locked up for like 20 years and we've been married for 3.
2: What?
0: How does that work?
4: So you block him every what? Day?
1: Calling somebody 30 times, Kyle, really.
2: But you,
0: you married somebody you that was in jail 17 years.
4: Recently.
2: So you so he was in jail when you married him?
1: Yeah, he was.
2: How was the honeymoon?
1: I went to Bermuda by my
4: dad. I know that's right. Why he's trying to be funny. Alton ain't never even been to Bermuda.
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2: 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He called me 20, 30 times, and he locked up.
1: Hey, yo.
2: Dude, I work. Get that off my phone.
3: Wait a minute. How long have y'all been married, and how long has he been locked up?
2: Wait a minute. He's been locked up for like 20 years, and we've been married for 3.
1: What? How does that work?
4: So you block him every what? Day?
2: Calling somebody 30 times, Kyle, really.
1: But you, you married somebody that was in jail 17 years.
4: Recently.
5: So you so he was in jail when you married him?
2: Yeah, he was.
5: How was the honeymoon?
2: Fine. I went to Bermuda by my
4: dad. I know that's right. Why he trying to be funny. Alton ain't never even been to Bermuda.
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Fast forward 2024, you got the same agenda. 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

0: partly sunny skies through this Thursday. Just a very isolated chance for a shower, but much heavier rain falling in southern parts of the state. High temperatures near 80 today will be similar on Friday. Our next chance for showers locally comes with a front swinging through during the second half of Saturday. For WTOL 11, I'm meteorologist Ryan Weekman.
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1: The FDA, the Food and Drug Administration.
0: I'm with you.
1: And let me explain. Because time I scroll on my damn Instagram, is another post about how ketchup ain't real. It's chemicals in the post. It's spaghetti ain't real. They put chemicals in it. Your chicken is bleach. The chicken ain't real. You know what's bleach in it? It's bleach in the chicken. All the food we trying to eat, trying to get healthy, it's got chemicals in it, processing it. You can't even get like real cows grazing in the field.
0: Lettuce.
1: You got them choked up by the neck. You kill them. Now we're eating all the stress in the Food and Drug Administration. Aren't you supposed to make sure the quality of the food is edible and healthy for us, the people of the United States of America? Then what the hell are you doing?
0: Kyle is upset. Another
1: two thumbs down to the FDA.
2: That would bother you, right?
0: He's hungry.
1: I'm tired of it.
2: You want a donut?
0: I'm hungry.
1: No, it's probably not real food. All right, hustlers, what y'all got, man? Who would you like to get a thumbs down award to? 866-HUSTLE 8-866-487-8538. Let's talk about it.
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8: I'm Heather Pauloff with WTOL 11, and here are this morning's top stories. Ohio has a new way to honor the U.S.'s 250th anniversary. A new online portal connects volunteers with projects at historic cemeteries across the state. Volunteers can help clean up headstones, mow grass, landscape, and place flags. The effort highlights grave markers dating back to the Revolutionary War era. It may still be August, but experts say now is the time to think about holiday travel. Airfares are already higher than last year, and experts say prices are expected to rise as demand grows. They say travelers should consider booking November and December flights sooner than usual. Experts also recommend keeping an eye on prices after booking in case a better deal comes available. 8 days after deadly storms hit Indiana, tens of thousands are still without power. Northern Indiana Public Service Company crews are working around the clock. The company has also brought in help from out of the state. The estimated restoration date has been pushed from today to next Tuesday. For WTOL 11, I'm Heather Paula.
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0: Jada, what's happening?
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0: 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You with that?
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2: on the line.
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2: What you mean? 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
9: 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Maron gave a $1 billion bailout to First Energy after they handed him nearly $20,000, and he voted to let the big utilities raise our electric rates, which is why our utility bills are so darn high. Look, the Epstein class has plenty of advocates in Washington. We need a congresswoman who fights for us. Marcy Kaptur opposed First Energy's rate increase, and Marcy wrote the bill forcing corrupt utilities to get

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1: Time for a check of the Northwest Ohio weather from WTOL.
2: Partly sunny skies through this Thursday. Just a very isolated chance for a shower, but much heavier rain falling in southern parts of the state. High temperatures near 80 today will be similar on Friday. Our next chance for showers locally comes with a front swinging through during the second half of Saturday. For WTOL 11, I'm meteorologist Ryan Weekman.
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0: How are you today?
1: I'm doing good. How are you?
0: I'm good. We're good. We're going to see if we can get you a little bit better and put $1,000 in your pocket. How about that?
1: Sounds great to me.
0: Okay,
2: what
0: man.
2: What up, though, Alicia?
0: Okay.
2: You from the D?
0: When we come back, Alicia from Detroit, the D, is going to represent in the $1,000 cash grab. Y'all don't move.
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1: Morning Hustle in the building, baby. It's L'Oreal, Kyle Santilli, and Alton Walker.
2: Yes, and we got some money for you. All you got to do is text cash. That's C-A-S-H to 71007.
1: All right, y'all stick around, man. The lowdown is on the way. What are we talking about?
2: Well, this woman does not like when you call her auntie, but she's also maybe regretting not being called mommy, okay? Ooh. And speaking of auntie, Yonti is off the market.
1: Who?
2: Yonti.
1: Oh,
2: I don't know what Alton's gonna do. We'll talk all about it coming up in the lowdown.
1: Stick around. We'll get all of the details in 10 minutes.
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0: homes early and connect families with support. We're learning more about the deadly explosion at Brent Industries in South Toledo. The Lucas County coroner says the explosion killed 46-year-old Heladio Garcia Perez and 64-year-old Mary Allen. The fire is mostly out, but crews are still working on hot spots. Investigators are still looking into the cause. The debate over Flock license plate cameras continues. The cameras automatically capture photos of passing vehicles for law enforcement to use. Wood County Sheriff Mark Fostelician says he's considering bringing the cameras to his county, calling them a powerful tool with the right safeguards. For WTOL 11, I'm Heather Pauloff.
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0: Hustle.
1: You know who's in the buildings. Tamona Hustle, L'Oreal, Kyle Santillan, Elton Walker.
2: And you know you need some money, so all you got to do is text CASH. 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Get them all right. You'll walk away with that grand in your pocket.
1: How do you feel about schools pushing kids through even when they haven't learn? 866-HUSTLE 8-866-487-8538. Donna and Cincy, how you feel about it?
3: It's not a good idea. That's setting them up for failure for the rest of their lives. They're not going to be able to fill out job applications because they're not going to be able to read it.
1: And speaking of job, you know, that reminds me of a post I saw where a guy was complaining. 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These kids, some of them, are coming to job interviews with their parents. Like, that's insane.
2: But that reminds me of Step Brothers. When they came together with the tuxedos on.
1: Yeah, man, we got to set them up to be independent and be able to do these things on their own.
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1: Oh, right there with you, huh?
2: Yeah.
1: 866-HUSTLE-8-866-487-8538. How do you feel about schools pushing kids through even when they haven't learned?
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0: Good morning. It's Dee Dee in the morning, and we're all here. Trey G's here. Good morning.
1: Good morning to
0: comedian J.J. Williamson.
2: Good morning, good people.
0: Can you believe that it is Thursday, August 20th?
1: Damn.
0: Mm-hmm. Time this month is going by fast.
2: Fast as hell.
0: It is National Radio Day. Yes.
2: Hey, come on. Shout out to all radios, man.
1: Shout out to y'all in this room.
2: Yeah,
1: man.
2: For real. Shout out to us,
1: from G-Man to Dee Dee to J.J. Breeze.
0: National
2: Radio.
0: We're,
2: you know what? We're a nice starting five.
0: Yes, we are. National Radio Day. Shouts out to all of the radio stations around the country and all of the DJs. It is National Bacon Lovers Day.
1: I love bacon.
0: Yes, me too.
1: I love some good bacon. It got to be crispy, though.
0: JJ knows which one is the best bacon out there.
2: Right.
0: Right. W-R-I-G-H-T-S.
1: Okay.
0: Right.
2: I like that maple or the apple.

0: Cali.
1: Look, I fell asleep outside one time, man, and what woke me up, I looked at my leg. It was about 9 mosquitoes doing the electric slide on my leg.
2: Oh, you got that sweet meat, too?
1: Yeah, I got that sweet meat, man, yeah. They was like, they were like, oh. Somebody said, he up. Let me kick one more time.
2: Let's celebrate birthdays, y'all. Here we go. Yep. Here we go. Happy birthday. Happy birthday goes out to the pop singer Demi Lovato, celebrating her birthday today.
0: Okay. She got her life right back on track.
2: TV actor Misha Collins is celebrating her birthday. And y'all remember the sporting, what was he, a promoter? Don King.
1: Oh, yeah. Come on now, Don King himself.
2: Don King with the crazy hair.
1: Shout out.
2: Celebrating a birthday.
0: Only in America.
2: All right. All right. We kicked the show off with early morning memes. Mine just says this. Mine says, this is the friend. Want to hang out tomorrow? This is me. No, I actually performed an activity yesterday. So please wait 3 days. I need a 3-day recovery period. Submit another inquiry, okay?
0: There you go. Gotta have your recoup time. Yep. I got one for people just dating, all right? Remember this. The way someone fits you into their schedule says a lot about what they think of you.
1: Damn.
0: Keep that in mind when you're dating somebody.
1: Keep that in mind. I like that, Trey. I like that right there, man. That wasn't nothing but that old good love. Here we go.
2: He said nothing but that old good love.
1: Hustlers don't complain. They just figure it out.
0: Come on. That's real.
1: Just figure it out.
2: Yeah.
1: Yeah.
2: A hustler, you're right.
1: We ain't got
2: right.
1: time to complain, man.
2: That was my mama. Let me shout out to my mama, because when I was a kid, I watched her hustle so much, she didn't complain. Yeah. Now, she cried every now and then.
0: Yeah.
2: Especially
0: yeah.
2: when she went to her bank, to the bank.
1: Mm-mm. Yeah.
2: Yeah.
0: Especially when all y'all was at the house with her together.
1: Now, she's probably complaining now and letting y'all know. Y'all know the stuff I used to do for y'all.
2: Yeah, but honestly, she used to cry all the time. I would go with her to the bank, and she would cry. And I remember telling her, I said, Mama, when I get older, I'm going to buy you a bank.
0: Oh, wow. A piggy bank.
1: Piggy.
0: Working at this radio.
2: You saw me?
0: You got one of them little piggies.
1: Yeah, her bank is a Crown Royal bank.
2: And it ended there.
0: Shut up.
2: It ended at that statement when I saw her crying over her bank.
0: Yeah,
2: no. All right. Hey, listen, coming up this morning, a woman got caught. Listen to this. She caught her man taking a picture of her best friend's booty. Wait till you hear the rest of that story. That's on the way. We're also going to lay out the red carpet for another entrepreneur with our strong business spotlight. And we're going to drop some money for you with our $1,000 minute game.
0: Ooh.
2: It's all coming up. Here we go. It's Thursday. It's Dee Dee in the morning. 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

0: It's Dee Dee in the morning. I got Trey G, also comedian J.J. Williamson. And guess what? Southern soul singer Mike Clark Jr. Hey!
1: Hey! Hey!
0: He's ready. Now listen, I want to know the inspiration behind. Where is it? Let me hear this song right here. Let's go.

0: And aunties is really like, where is that?
1: Yeah.
2: So at the time, I told you.
0: Listen though. Mm-hmm. We were going to say, mine was going to say cougars.
1: Cougars outside.
0: So we like, nah, bro, we can't say that. Ain't nobody saying no cougars.
1: Yeah, it's auntie.
2: Nah, facts.
1: You so the auntie.
0: Because especially, you know, we be like, my old lady, this and that and third. Facts. Auntie, where it's at.
1: Yeah.
0: You see what I'm saying?
2: The auntie keep the best snacks in their house.
1: But I love the fact that he said that auntie's out there smoking them hookahs. Mm. You ain't lying.
0: Yeah.
1: We love
0: them. She don't need a little shot of two. She feeling good. You know that.
1: So you've got all this success now, right? Mm. Is it shocking for you? Is it a shock? Is it what you expected?
0: I would say in the beginning, I was very shocked because I never knew, like, because I used to play ball. You know what I'm saying? I never, like, music was not passion type of thing. It was more so football.
1: Really?
0: Okay. So being able to transition into from doing field work to different field work.
2: Mm. Yo.
0: You know what I'm saying? I love it though.
1: How'd you get discovered?
0: TikTok.
1: Really? Mm. What were you singing? What was it? Was it some Southern Soul? What was it? You were singing Usher?
0: Usher, was it?
1: What song?
2: And I know
0: Lovers and Friends.
2: Lovers and Friends. That's it, yeah.
1: You were singing that. Okay, let me hear. How did you sing it?
2: Come on. Now don't get shot now. Yeah. Come on.
1: I just want to know.
3: Tell me again.
1: Tell me again.
3: That we'll be
1: lovers.
2: Come on.
1: So you were singing, and then what happened? Somebody said.
0: It went crazy. My homeboy was playing the music. I was getting out of work, and I forget what part I actually did. I only did like 5 seconds, y'all, no cap. And it just blew up.
1: And then now you done released all these songs and the album.
0: Yep.
3: What's the next level for you and Southern Soul right now?
0: It's a mixture with me.
3: Okay.
0: You know, R&B, maybe a little hip hop.
3: Okay.
0: And, you know what I'm saying? So just trying to take Southern Soul mainstream.
1: Yeah, but because here's what I was getting ready to say. I see you in your cowboy hat, and a lot of people do Southern Soul. It feels like it's Southern. It's the cowboy boots. It's the cowboy hat. It's
3: the belt buckle.
1: I could see it being more going in line with doing some country.
0: Mm-hmm.
1: Have you thought about that? Going a little bit more country or doing something with Shabuzi?
0: I just did something with Neo.
1: Okay.
0: He just released
1: a
0: country project.
2: Yeah. Okay.
0: Shabuzi.
1: Yeah. You thinking about I can see you working with him.
0: Man, call me, man.
2: Yeah, I can see y'all clever for something.
1: Me too. And that's what I'm curious about.
3: Man, that's what's up, man.
1: So now you're the big time star and everything else. Everybody's going to want me to ask this. Are you single? Are you in a relationship? Like, what's going on with you?
0: Yeah, I'm single, but I'm working.
2: Uh-oh.
1: I'm sorry?
2: I'm single, but I'm working. What do that mean? Is it an auntie in your life or something?
3: Uh-oh. No, keep it G.
0: Keep it G to her.
3: Keep it G.
0: I ain't no auntie.
1: I ain't no auntie. Okay.
2: She a YG then.
1: You get your pick of any woman when you go and you perform?
0: I don't really pick none up.
1: Good.
0: You know.
1: Okay.
0: But you know, I love women.
1: Mm-hmm.
0: You know?
2: Mm-hmm. He gonna keep it close to the chin.
1: I see it.
2: I ain't mad at it at all.
1: Real quick, before you go, tell everybody about the album. Tell everybody about it.
0: My new EP, Feel Good Music. Mm-hmm. It is on all platforms. Y'all go in there and come to my Facebook, Mike Clark Jr. Let me know which one is y'all favorite.
2: Mm-hmm. Yeah, okay.
0: There's seven of them on now. You know? And if you ain't listening to Mike Clark Jr., you ain't doing something right.
3: Okay. Tell him again.
1: Mr. Clark Jr., I said something, and I told everybody to wait around that you were going to sing.
0: Mm. What you want to hear?
1: I want to hear whatever you can say. What is your favorite song to sing?
0: Don't like it.
2: Oh,
1: come on.
0: But I'm going to keep bones there.
2: Yes, sir.
0: Come on. Down like it,
2: go eat.
0: But I'ma keep bones there.
2: Uh-huh.
0: Down like it.
2: Come on.
0: But I'ma keep bones there. Hey, hold on. We gonna stop right here.
2: Okay.
0: 1, 2, 3.
2: Hey, man, stop playing.
1: Yeah.
0: In the meantime, between
2: tasks. Hey, I ain't gonna lie to you, bro. You got good energy,
3: you
2: man.
3: Yeah, man.
1: You
2: got a lot of good energy. Please keep that, because I know this business can get really dark.
0: I love to see people smile. You know, laughter is good for your soul, man. So
2: big facts.
0: I definitely keep it up. Keep it going.
1: And we're gonna do one thing for you, and I'm gonna do it every single morning. I'm gonna keep my cup in the air. That's all I know.
0: You're right.
1: This cup of coffee gonna stay in the air. I'm talking about. How did you say people can follow you online? Where are you at?
0: Social media platforms. Facebook is Mike Clark Jr. My Instagram is official_MikeClarkJr. TikTok is Famous Mike Clark. Anyway, you type in Mike Clark Jr., you can find me.
1: All right. Yeah, you guys remember that EP is called Feel Good Music. It's out right now. Make sure you support this man. Clap it up for Mr. Mike Clark Jr.
2: All right.
1: It's Dee Dee in the morning.
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0: let's talk about that. 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
1: Where do the inspiration for the Auntie Outside song come from? You might got an auntie in
0: there. Come on, tell me about that. Did you write this song or do they bring it to you?
2: I always, you know what I'm saying, love older women.
0: Mm-hmm.
1: Yeah.
2: You know?

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2: It's time for a check of the Northwest Ohio weather from WTOL.
3: Partly sunny skies through this Thursday. Just a very isolated chance for a shower, but much heavier rain falling in southern parts of the state. High temperatures near 80 today will be similar on Friday. Our next chance for showers locally comes with a front swinging through during the second half of Saturday. For WTOL 11, I'm meteorologist Ryan Weekman.
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0: him nearly 20 grand. 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Marcy Kaptur opposed First Energy's rate increase. And Marcy wrote the bill forcing corrupt utilities to give back every dime they gained from bribery and rate rigging, returning that money to you and ensuring jail time for politicians who take bribes. This one's easy. Derek Marin works for them, but Marcy Kaptur works for us.
1: I'm Marcy Kaptur, and I approve this message.
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0: good morning. It's Dee Dee in the morning. And guys, we love when we get a chance to talk to this woman from It's Only Entertainment.
1: Absolutely.
0: Our entertainment reporter is here, Miss Marie David. Good morning, Marie.
2: Good morning. Thank you so much for having me back. It's always a pleasure.
0: All right. So, Marie, let's get into it right now, right? I'm curious about this. And I was talking to Trey G about it. Mm-hmm. Millennials, are you guys excited or are you interested in finding out who killed Tupac? And here's the thing, Marie, I want to know. Are we really going to find out the truth 30 years later?
2: Yes. I don't think we're going to get the truth. Right. No one's snitching, okay? Right. Everyone is taking it to the grave. However, I want to hear the story still. I'm still curious.
3: Yeah, me too.
2: What findings they found this far, 30 years later, what have they discovered?
3: Exactly.
2: You know?
3: Exactly.
0: All right. I don't know. I keep looking at this going, guys, are we really going to get the truth? Are we really? I look at Keefe D and I don't see Keefe D telling us the truth.
3: I see a lot of the people getting up on the stand and I'm looking at them. I'm like, damn, you

0: a gangster?
1: Right.
0: My God. Right. Are you going to play with your grandbabies? Like, what in the world?
1: Everybody that's getting on the stand look like they live in assisted living. Everybody.
2: That's why I'm going, are we going to get the truth?
1: Yeah. Everybody get on the stand.
3: I don't think so.
1: They got to get help. They're going to the stand with a cane.
0: I'm going to tell you like this. Everybody that's getting on the stand so far at least has one Ving Rhames shirt collection in their closet.
2: For real, that's crazy. All right, we'll see if we'll get the truth. The other thing, though, Marie, we need to talk about, and I saw it this morning. Meghan Markle and Prince Harry are moving back to Britain, right, to be a part of the royal family, for real? I thought they hated them.
3: That's what I thought, too. So according to CNN News, Harry and Meghan are planning to relocate from Mintisado to a private residence outside of London by the end of this month. Mm. Their kids are already enrolled in British schools for this fall.
2: Really?
3: And according to CNN, King Charles was only told about this past Sunday. And sources say he's happy for the chance to spend more time with his grandkids.
2: Okay, so wait a minute.
3: What do you guys think?
2: I don't know. Because didn't Harry throw the whole entire royal family under the bus a couple of years ago?
3: He had a boat. He did for his wife. I mean, that's what you're supposed to do.
2: Yeah, no,
3: you
2: wait a minute.
3: By his wife, you know?
2: Okay, hold on a second. The royal family got some drama.
1: Oh, this
2: is going to be interesting when they have a family reunion and they see Harry and her come back.
0: But, I mean, maybe it's a lot of changes that have happened now. Queen Elizabeth, of course, is passed. She's passed. So, you know, the daddy done took over. So maybe he running a new ship over
2: you
0: there.
2: You know what I think it is, too, though? They don't have any more working royals. Remember, the nasty brother, Andrew, got kicked out. Remember, he's in the Epstein file.
1: Nasty brother.
2: Oh, yeah. Yes. So they don't have, they need somebody to work the royal family, I guess.
1: Because nobody really care for William. We don't care for him.
3: No, they don't.
1: Nobody really care for him.
2: Stop. Yeah. All right. What about this? The other thing we need to talk about. I heard that the Wu-Tang Clan has a movie on Netflix?
0: Documentary or something?
2: A documentary?
3: Yes, they have a new documentary coming out October 16th. Netflix announced this yesterday.
2: What?
3: It's going to be the story behind the Wu-Tang secret album, Once Upon a Time in Shaolin.
2: Mm.
3: Now, the album was recorded over 6 years ago.
0: Oh.
3: And pressed as one physical copy, sold at an auction for $2 million, but it couldn't be commercially released until 2103. The documentary is going to take a deep dive following RZA. And RZA is also an executive producer on this documentary. Mm. It was premiered at Sundance in January with strong reviews before Netflix picked it up for a couple million dollars.
0: Wow.
3: Are you guys as excited, and will you be tuning in?
0: I'm definitely going to be tuning in.
1: I'm going to check it out.
0: I want to see if it's going to be better than my Cowboys documentary specifically, but I do remember the guy buying that album. I remember him buying that album, and he like said that he was never going to release it and give it up to people or something like that. I feel like
2: That's interesting. Shouts out to Netflix. As you know, the CEO of Netflix married to a black woman. That's why he's very friendly with black documentaries and shows.
0: It makes sense.
3: You know?
2: Yeah. He married to a black woman. Tonight it goes down. Donnell Jones, right?
0: Mm.
3: Donnell Jones versus Joe. The Versus is happening tonight at 9 p.m. You can stream it on Apple Music and Complex. Donnell says it's not a beef battle. It's a celebration between two legends and no drama. I want you guys to tell me, what are some of your favorite songs? Some of your favorite Donnell Jones songs and
2: Come
3: Joe.
2: On
3: now.
2: Oh,
1: what's up, what's up, what's up?
2: Okay, yeah.
3: Hey. I like Joe.
2: Yeah.
3: I want
2: to
3: know.
2: Yeah.
1: Someone to love you, all you need is someone to care.
2: That's right, yeah.
1: Come on.
2: Okay.
1: Someone to love you.
2: I only know the one where he wants to go downtown. Downtown. Y'all don't remember that one? All the things your man won't do. That's
0: all
2: it.
0: All the things, yeah.
3: Oh,
0: yes.
3: All the things your man won't do. I really love I Want to Know, though.
2: I think it's Joe's going to win it.
0: You think Joe's gonna win?
2: I do.
0: Wow.
2: I do.
0: So, wow. Don't count Donnell out now.
1: For real.
0: All right.
1: He messed around.
3: It's gonna be very sexy. Very sexy tonight. So grab your partner and just, you know, get into the vibes.
2: I love it. Well, thank you so much. You know what? Marie, we love when you are on the show. Tell everybody how they can follow you. Tell everybody about It's Only Entertainment. Everything you need to know. Let them know right now.
3: Yes, of course. You can follow me on _ Marie David on all social media platforms. And shout out to It's Only Entertainment, where we are dishing the news. So that way you won't have to. It's Only Entertainment on all social media platforms. It's Only Entertainment.net if you want to check out the website.
2: I love it. Thank you. Clap it up, everybody.
3: Yay,
2: Marie David.
3: Hey.
2: That's Dee Dee in the morning.
4: If you down in the country, turned up outside with a whole lot of money. Step or let you slide outside, trail ride, going.

0: All right, listen, good morning. I'm going to stop everything right now, get right to our hot topics. And we must get to the hot topics because it looks like 50 Cent, he's back in the news this morning. 50 Cent is back in the news, and he's talking about the recall. Have y'all heard the latest recall? 50 Cent will tell you about it. He's now a reporter. Let's go.
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0: 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All right, so did you guys see what they're now saying? There is a link between big album releases and a spike in car accidents. Kind of interesting. Take a listen.
3: Be careful driving while jamming to your favorite artist. A new study shows traffic deaths surge up to 15% on days major albums are released. Researchers looked at U.S. traffic fatalities on top music streaming days from 2017 to 2022. The data showed a spike in deadly crashes when artists such as Taylor Swift, Drake, Bad Bunny, and Kendrick Lamar dropped new albums. Mm. The author notes tens of millions of people reach for their phones to stream those big releases. The spike was more pronounced for young drivers, sober drivers, and drivers who were alone in the car.
0: Mm.
4: Yeah, I believe it. I believe it.
0: Yeah.
4: Yeah. Sometimes when you ride into certain songs and certain music, it just makes you want to drive fast.
0: Okay.
4: Like literally. Anytime I hear, hold on, wait a minute. Y'all thought I was finished? Boy, my foot just get real heavy.
0: Yeah. All right.
5: That's that song you don't put your signal on right there. You don't even put your signal
4: you
5: on.
4: You just start dipping in and out of traffic and that Altima.
5: Okay. It's loud. It's loud as hell. Need an oil change.
4: Yes.
0: So let's talk about this. So I guess Sway Lee stopped a concert, they said.
4: He did. He basically had to stop a concert because security. Sometimes security at these shows be doing a little bit too much.
0: They ain't doing a lot. They be watching the show.
4: And that's the problem.
5: Watch it.
0: You're watching the show.
4: Yes, you're supposed to be doing your job, but not too much. You know what I'm saying? Sometimes you can overdo it. Sway Lee had to call him out.
6: Hold on. No flat. Hey, what security told you? What did he tell you about your phone? Man, keep the lights on, bro. Hey, tell security move from the front right here. How you gonna tell him not to turn his flash on, bro? Turn your flash on. Do whatever you want to do. Why you tell them not to turn their flash on, bro? It's the front row. They lit, bro. Let them do the they want to do. Bro, how these get out of my way? I'm trying to get right here. I don't like having his hands by my shit. Okay, if they pass out, come get them. If they not passing out, let them have fun. Move out the way.

0: my way.
1: Wow.
2: Damn.
3: Yeah. He got pretty upset.
1: He did. Now I'm going to tell you who was instigating in that whole clip.
4: The crowd.
1: No.
4: Who?
1: The DJ. Because every time he says something.
2: He was. That's that instigating sound.
1: Go again. As soon as he says something like, get up out of here, bro. Yeah. That's the instigator back there. That's that instigating ass sound.
2: Well, because you don't want it to get too awkward. You know what I'm saying? You got to play something.
1: You know what that DJ doing there? That's like the organ player at church.
2: Shut up.
1: When the pastor say something real good.
2: Do that little, yes.
1: It's the same thing as that bam, bam, bam, bam, bam.
2: Yeah, it is.
1: Same thing. All right. Yeah. All right, let's move on and talk about 50 Cent.
2: Man, so you know, with all these recalls going on right now, a lot of people are throwing out food. 50 Cent got caught up in that whole conversation. He has some Outshine Popsicle Boys.
1: No, he didn't.
2: Yeah, you know, those were recalled because they might have glass in them. Well, he actually took to his IG page to show he had some in his fridge and threw them out.
5: Okay, now, give me these. They got a recall because it might be in glass in them. So you gotta throw them out.
6: Terry?
5: Yeah. Damn. You didn't eat pops in them. What the f***? Okay, now, if you eat these.
2: He was very upset.
4: God damn. How many did he have?
2: Shut up.
1: 50 Cent. Four boxes.
4: I'll tell you.
2: He threw the whole trash can away, didn't he?
1: Yeah, he did.
2: He was upset.
4: Was he in his refrigerator or was that the delivery truck?
2: Shut up.
4: Man, did he have?
1: Oh, my God.
2: Shut up.
1: I love 50, but 50 had him popsicles. Oh, my God.
2: Yes.
1: But you know what? They are recalling everything, though. They didn't recall dog food, popsicles, jalapenos. Blueberries. We can't eat nothing.
2: Granola.
1: I think what they're trying to do is tell us they're going to tell us that lab grown everything is going to be healthier.
2: You know, I saw where people now, like at Walmart or something like that, they use like lab grown egg protein. Yep. It's not even real eggs.
1: That's what I'm saying. They get ready to tell us that that's going to be healthier and it's going to be better for us because they don't have to pass inspections.
2: Nah, it's more cost efficient. That's what it is.
1: Boy, this is interesting. All right, listen, there you go. Those right there are your hot topics. Coming up in the next hour, a listener called in to tell us about a picture she found that her fiance took of her BFF. Wait till you hear this. Coming up, it's Dee Dee in the morning.
7: The playlist. Kiss 5.

Daisy, I saw your mom.

0: All right, it's Didi in the morning looking for Trey G right now to find out what's trending with Trey.
1: Hey, you know I'm a sucker for a good study, and I came across this study on social media, and I wanted to bring it to you. It's like the number of unmarried young men between the age of 20 and 39, have surged to its highest levels in over 25 years.
0: Of unmarried men?
1: Of unmarried men. Mm. They say young women increasingly are dating older men, more established men nowadays. They also said 72% of Gen Z adults, which is like 18 to 29, they rely on their parents for financial support still to this day for stuff like cell phone bills, like everyday bills, gas and stuff like that. So it's hard out here for the young adults.
2: That's called milking your parents to the T right there.
1: Shut up.
2: I'm going to stay here one more year. I'm going to be here till 30.
1: Shut up.
2: I'm going to be here till 30.
1: It's called it's hard out here, man. Mm. It's harder than what it used to be. I'm telling you.
0: They milking that.
2: They milking that to a T.
1: We need your help.
0: All right. Hey, A listener called in to tell us about a picture she found that her fiance took of her BFF. Y'all got to hear this one. It's interesting. It's Didi in the morning.
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0: Marcy Kaptur is fighting to end corruption in Washington because, well, there's a lot of it. 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

0: Good morning. Good morning. It's Dee Dee in the morning. Voices you hear, that's Trey G, also comedian J.J. Williamson. Guys, we got to have a real moment right now on the radio. Okay. Guys, I want everybody to know something. You know, we will have different discussions.
1: Yes.
0: You know, on the air.
1: Off air.
0: You will hear, off the air and everything. Sometimes those discussions off air come in on the air.
1: Absolutely. Right?
0: And we're very honest with everybody who listens to our show. I feel like we're all family.
1: Yeah,
0: well, the other day we were doing a conversation. We had a conversation about liking pictures online or something like that.
1: Okay.
0: And as we were doing the conversation, a woman called the show. A woman called the show the other day, and
2: true story.
0: She didn't really want to answer our question. She wanted us to answer her question. Like, she was like, I hear what y'all talking about, Dee Dee, but this is my issue.
2: Right.
0: So I want y'all to hear what this woman said when she called us the other day and hijacked the show. Take a listen.
3: Let me tell you what happened to me.
0: Well, tell us, Crystal.
3: Why was I on a vacation with my best friend? It was a family vacation, my best friend, and my supposed to be. Why did he take a picture of my best friend's ass?
2: Oh, no.
0: Hell no.
2: Yep.
3: Now, isn't that disrespectful?
0: Yes, very.
3: Not only did he take a picture, he said he was videotaping the whole area, but the main area, so the picture singly of her ass, and then a picture
0: y'all still together,
3: of
0: Crystal?
3: Her walking. Man, we've been fighting ever since.
0: Mm-hmm. I've been fighting,
3: so what
0: too.
3: Y'all think? Do you think that this is a man that I should be planning my life with?
0: Hey,
1: Chris, was she fine, though?
2: Right.
3: It don't matter.
0: Oh, okay. Crystal, hold on a second. Just hold on. Okay.
1: Aye.
0: So, Crystal called the show the other day.
1: Yes,
0: and I told her we were going to discuss this and that we were going to let all of the family hear and give her some wonderful advice.
2: True enough.
0: So, everybody who's a part of the Dee Dee Nation, you're listening right now. What should Crystal do? Does she stay with the guy? Does she let him go? Does she marry him or what?
1: I say stay with him as long as he ain't posted. As long as he ain't, you know, making this picture go viral, it's not like he does it all the time. Unless he's doing it all the time, always trying to sneak pictures of other women's backside and everything, then, you know, yeah, I have a problem with it. She should have a problem, really, rather. But just one picture, and it, I mean, you called him, you saw him. I mean, it's your friend. Man, don't get mad because you fine.
0: Trey.
2: Yeah, spend the rest of your life with this person? Nah.
0: Did you got to check up behind all the time to make sure he ain't videotaping and taking pictures of folks' backside?
2: I think if you got to even question, you know, should I give this man my time or should I keep staying? You already know the answer to this. Go and walk away from dude. Mm-hmm. You know what I'm saying? He taking pictures of your best friend. Come on now.
0: Right.
2: What else he plotting on?
0: Right.
2: All right.
0: And is he doing that? Is he trying to lead it to something else? And I don't know. I don't know if I would spend my life around
2: that. Don't take that chance.
1: But that's just one time, people.
2: One time too many.
1: See?
2: One time too many.
0: I'm going to agree with Trey G.
1: What happened to the three strikes and then you out?
2: Okay. I'll tell you what happened to it. Kevin Gates came out with a song and said, Big Sam told me when they paint you a picture, don't let them paint you another picture.
1: Okay. All
2: right. Kevin Gates said,
0: hold on a second.
2: Big Sam.
0: We now quoting the good book of Kevin Gates.
2: Kevin Gates.
1: Boy. What? Is that the Old or New Testament?
0: Wait, what's the New Testament?
2: Okay.
1: Big Sam said, when they painted you a picture, don't let them paint you another picture.
0: The book of Kevin Gates, man.
1: Yeah, okay.
0: All right. Well, listen, y'all heard the lady.
2: Y'all heard the lady.
0: That lady said, let me hear her one more time. Y'all heard the lady and what she said. Listen to what she's saying. Y'all can tell her what she needs to do. Listen.
3: Let me tell you what happened to me.
0: Well, tell us, Crystal.
3: Why was I on a vacation with my best friend? It was a family vacation, my best friend and my supposed to be fiance. Mm-hmm. Why did he take a picture of my best friend's ass?
2: Oh, no.
0: Hell no.
2: Yep.
3: Right. Isn't that disrespectful?
0: Mm-hmm. So she's like, listen, they're on a family vacation. No. He takes a picture of her best friend's booty, her fiance. She's now she's questioning, should she spend the rest of her life with this man? This is the fiance.
1: Ooh.
0: What should she do? Y'all help this woman out. Crystal is her name. Call us at 833. Talk to Dee Dee.
1: That's 833-825-5233.
0: Taking your calls next. It's Dee Dee in the morning.
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0: So Crystal called us the other day. Crystal called, and Crystal was like, I know y'all talking about what you're talking about, Dee Dee, but I need to talk to you about my life. So Crystal said she was on a family vacation with her fiance and her best friend. She looks up, and her fiance then sat up there and took a video picture or whatever of her best friend's booty.
1: Damn. On a family vacation. You know how bold you got to be?
0: Yeah.
1: A family vacation. Boy, I tell you.
0: Yeah. Yeah. So she's trying to figure out. This is the fiance. And so she said they've been going round and round about this ever since. And she's trying to figure out, does she spend the rest of her life with this guy? Should she think about that or call it off?
1: Mm.
0: JJ said go through with it.
2: Go through with it.
0: Just
2: man.
0: One time.
2: Yeah, just one time. And then ask him what he plans to do with that picture and why did he take that picture.
0: Okay. All right. And Trey and I both say,
3: Yeah, you got to end it.
0: Yeah.
3: Yeah.
0: It's a wrap to us. But what do you think? Here is Mia. Hey, Mia. Should Crystal
4: stay? Good morning.
0: She said she was on that vacation with her fiance and her bestie, and she looks up at her, and her fiance is taking pictures, and she's like, should she spend the rest of her life with this dude?
4: I mean, it's just a picture to me. I mean, I understand some people be like, oh, what are you going to do next? Go look at the booty, blah, blah. It's just a picture. You got to have trust in a relationship. So what, he took a picture. He just think, he might finna send it to another friend, say, oh, she got a big booty. You want to hide that thing? You know what I'm saying? You never know, like, what he expected from the picture. Why don't you just ask him? What'd he say?
3: Stop the cow. I'm saying, Trey, you stop capping.
0: Okay.
3: I want you to finish it. I'm gonna let you finish.
0: He gonna let you finish, Mia.
4: That was the period. Stop capping.
0: Oh.
3: Okay, Mia. Let me ask you this: if I was your man and I took a picture of your girlfriend's booty, what would you tell me?
4: I'd be like, look at her booty. I ain't a bitch.
3: Stop the count.
0: No,
4: like, it's a little thing. Like, why would you want to mess up something with your fiance because he took a picture of her booty?
3: He didn't take a picture.
4: People look at booty all day, every day.
3: That's not a little thing. He didn't take a picture of her arm. He didn't take a picture of her hand, her face. He took a picture of her booty. You might well take a picture of her breast.
4: Which is what men like in booty.
3: Okay. Right. He like hers.
0: Okay. Thank you.
3: Not yours.
4: Okay, so just because he like hers don't mean he want to get hers.
0: Listen at y'all. Y'all hitting that her right now.
3: That's exactly what he want. He didn't take a picture just to see it.
0: I like y'all hitting that her though right now.
4: I'm saying that don't mean he gonna go get it. He might like it, but that don't mean he go get it. He got a fiance. He might be 100 with her.
0: Hey.
4: Yes, ma'am.
0: Hey, Mia, hold on a second. Are you in the next room? Because you sure are coming through clear.
2: Damn.
3: My phone ain't broken.
2: Did you just buy this phone?
0: Thank you for your call, girl. We appreciate it. Here's Tori. Hey, Tori.
5: Yes.
0: What do you think about this? Family vacation, the woman says, right? Crystal says she out there with her fiance and her bestie, and all of a sudden she look up, and her fiance got pictures and video of her bestie's booty.
5: Oh, absolutely not.
0: Right.
5: No, sir. We are not. We're done. Because now I got to worry about if he's going to do it in the future.
0: Right. Mm.
5: And how do I know he didn't do it before, and this is just the one time he got caught?
0: Yeah. See?
3: First, start with a picture. Next thing you know, you're going to be touching it.
0: Right. Or sliding in the DMs.
5: My bestie
0: going
5: to be at the wedding.
0: Yeah.
5: She's going to be at the wedding with the dress on.
0: Right.
5: So you're going to be looking at her while she walking down the aisle?
0: Come on.
5: I can't
0: go ahead, Tori.
5: Chances.
0: I know it. What's wrong,
2: JJ? Now, here's another scenario. Now, sometimes, you know, that man about taking a picture of that butt to send it to his boy, and you know how you be like, man, I got somebody for you. And he gonna send a text, man. This the girl I was telling you about.
1: Damn.
0: Thank you, Tori. We appreciate it. Here's Ken.
3: He didn't send a picture of her face. He sent a picture of that booty.
2: Yeah. Come on, now.
0: Right.
2: That booty.
0: Yeah, nah. Here's Ken. Ken.
6: I think there's a good logical explanation for it. Maybe he had a partner he was trying to put in the dough and was like, hey, I got a friend. My fiance got a friend that you might be interested in.
0: Mm-mm.
6: And he was like, well, what that look like?
0: Mm-mm.
6: He was like, well, I'm going to show you.
0: Okay, hold on a second. I hear this, and JJ acts like he's being vindicated on this one.
2: Thank you.
0: But here's what you say. You tell your girl, listen, I want to hook her with my boy, but he wants to see what that backside look like, so you don't mind if I take this picture.
6: That's what he should have said. I'm right. Muscles, he was quick on his feet.
0: See?
6: But that could have been a logical explanation.
3: That sounds crazy. Even me as the partner, I'd be like, damn, what you take a picture of a booty for? You hit before me?
0: Right. That too is a little crazy.
3: Like, what you got going, bro?
6: Now, you asked me what it looked like, so I had to show you what it looked like.
3: Nah, I would never ask you to tell me what my girl, potential girl,

0: booty look like.
1: Look like.
0: Yeah,
1: but,
0: I'm all right.
1: Okay,
0: I'm smoking.
2: Smoke,
0: I'm never going to invite you to my girl's body at all.
1: All right.
0: At all.
2: It ain't your girl yet.
0: Yeah. So. Even if it's my potential girl, I would never.
3: You ain't never said, man, well, what she look like?
1: What
3: she look like? But what that don't look like to you? Ain't better, never throw that
0: you
3: in
0: better send me her IG page. I see for my damn self.
1: I know that's right, yeah. Trey. Thank you. All right, Ken, thank you for your call. Here's the deal.
3: He said, gone.
1: Here's the deal. Woman Crystal called us and said that she went on a family vacation with her fiance and her best friend, and she look up and her fiance is taking pictures of her best friend's booty. Pictures and video.
0: Crazy.
1: What should she do? She's like, do I go on and marry this man or not? What do you think? 833, talk to Dee Dee.
3: That's 833-825-5233.
1: It's Dee Dee in the morning.
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6: I'm Heather Pauloff with WTOL 11, and here are this morning's top stories. Ohio has a new way to honor the U.S.'s 250th anniversary. A new online portal connects volunteers with projects at historic cemeteries across the state. Volunteers can help clean up headstones, mow grass, landscape, and place flags. The effort highlights grave markers dating back to the Revolutionary War era. It may still be August, but experts say now is the time to think about holiday travel. Airfares are already higher than last year, and experts say prices are expected to rise as demand grows. They say travelers should consider booking November and December flights sooner than usual. Experts also recommend keeping an eye on prices after booking in case a better deal comes available. 8 days after deadly storms hit Indiana, tens of thousands are still without power. Northern Indiana Public Service Company crews are working around the clock. The company has also brought in help from out of the state. The estimated restoration date has been pushed from today to next Tuesday. For WTOL 11, I'm Heather Pauloff.
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7: Hello?
8: Hey, nephew, how you doing?
7: Man, what's going on, huh?
8: Oh, man, one day at a time, man.
7: 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But, man, I need some advice.
8: Sure, come on, shoot at me.
7: Man, hey, man, I got some personal things going on. A little nervous about the job, trying to feed the family, and it's even causing a lot of stress with me and my lady. Do you know any place that could help me?
8: Hey, man, I know the perfect place, man. It's called Humadop, man. It's 2447 Nebraska, man. Just shortly, man, from Westwood Avenue.
7: Oh, man, that place been around for a long time, helping people in our community.
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7: Man, that's what I'm talking about. Unc, I appreciate it. Thanks, man.
8: Hey, nephew, make sure you call me back, man. Let me know how that turned out for you.
7: Man, appreciate it, Unc. 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

0: right, Dee Dee in the morning. We got a problem. I told you, a girl called into the show, and she was like, guys, I got a fiancé, went on vacation, and something went down. Take a listen.
1: Let me tell you what happened to me.
0: Well, tell us, Crystal.
2: Why was I on a vacation with my best friend? It was a family vacation, my best friend and my supposed-to-be fiancé. Why did he take a picture of my best friend's ass?
3: Oh, no.
0: Hell no.
4: Yep.
2: Now, isn't that disrespectful?
0: Yes, very.
2: Not only did he take a picture, he said he was videotaping the whole area, but the main area, so the picture singly of her ass, and then a picture
0: y'all still together,
2: of
0: Crystal?
2: Her walking. Man, we've been fighting ever since.
0: Mm-hmm. I've been fighting,
2: so what
0: too.
2: Y'all think? Do you think that this is a man that I should be planning my life with?
0: Okay.
3: Hey, Crystal, was she fine, though?
4: Right.
1: It don't matter.
0: Oh, okay. Y'all hear Crystal. She's like, should she be planning her life with this man?
3: I'm telling you.
0: Should she be planning her life?
3: The next vacation you're going to be planning is at the Heartbreak Hotel.
0: Okay. Hey, Liz.
3: Yeah, better be mine.
0: Liz, you hear what's going on with Crystal. She's trying to figure out, should she be planning her life with this man, her fiancé, who took pictures of her bestie's booty while they were on vacation together. What you think?
5: Not only shouldn't she not be trying to spend the rest of her life, she shouldn't even be trying to spend the rest of the next day. And then when Trey asked if her friend was fine, I'm questioning that friendship because she couldn't even answer that. If that was my homegirl, I'd be like, heck yeah, she's fine.
0: Right, right.
5: But that ain't happening. So, yeah, it's all questionable.
0: There could be some jealousy going on right now between she and the friend, yeah. Right? Yeah.

0: Remember,
1: yeah,
0: right.
1: Something else going right, on. That right. ain't no friendship or relationship.
0: Because you're right, Liz. Because I would say that about my friend. I'd be like, oh, my God, my girlfriend, she is fine now.
1: Yeah, we all fine around here.
0: Uh-uh. Oh, come on,
2: we
0: Liz.
2: We all fine around here.
0: All right. Damn. Thank you, Liz. Thank
2: you. Come on, you at?
0: Hold on. Say something on the green. Listen, here is...
2: Shut up. Some views.
3: Yeah, for real.
0: Here is Ice. Hey, Ice.
4: Hey.
0: Well, hey, Ice, how you doing?
2: Ice.
4: I'm doing all right, lady. How you doing?
0: I'm doing all right, my girl. Listen to her.
2: Man. Energy.
0: Yes.
2: I'll tell you.
0: Okay.
2: Better bring it.
0: So, Ice, okay, you
4: good
0: have
4: morning,
0: what's going on.
4: Uh-huh.
0: So, this girl, her name is Crystal. She called us, and she was like, wait a minute. I went on vacation, a family vacation with my fiancé and my best friend. And she said she looked up, and her fiancé was taking pictures and video of her best friend's booty. Mm. And so she's like, should I now be thinking about a future, right, with this man? Should she?
4: Yeah, no, that's a no.
0: She said that's a no.
4: That's a big in and out. Mm. Because I have a little quick story.
0: Okay. Mm-mm.
4: But I don't know if I was wrong.
0: Okay, come on.
4: But I need y'all to let me know. Because
0: okay,
4: y'all don't keep it real. That's just what y'all do.
0: Let's go.
4: So, real quick story. So, I had a little fiance or whatever, and we was good. Next thing I know, my best friend, supposedly, invited me to her birthday party, right?
0: Mm-hmm.
4: So I guess I didn't text back or call her back quick enough. She ends up asking my then fiance if he's coming to her party. Yeah, and
2: Ooh.
4: I'm trying to figure out why and what was the purpose. So I don't know.
0: To
4: I
0: get
4: don't
0: you
4: understand.
0: There? Did she invite him just
4: Facebook
0: to get you?
4: Friend.
0: Oh, so she did it through Facebook. She reached out to your
4: she
0: man.
4: Took,
2: damn.
4: Yeah, through Facebook.
0: And so
4: how did y'all even become Facebook friends?
0: Right, but hold on.
4: They go all the way back.
0: Did he tell you that she did this, though? How'd you find out?
4: I found out because he wanted a question to ask me, hey, was you going to Chase birthday party? I'm like, who?
0: Oh.
4: He was like, your best. I'm like,
2: I get.
4: Damn, how you know?
2: I can
4: he
2: tell.
4: Was like, well, she asked me on Facebook. I'm like, damn, so y'all Facebook friends? I didn't even know that.
2: Oh. I ain't gonna lie to you. I can tell by how you talking, he was scared the whole conversation.
3: Yeah, yeah.
4: Terrified. He trembling. You hear me?
2: Because I'm scared to give you an answer.
0: I know it. I tell you what.
4: So, yeah. So if she decided to leave him alone for a picture, baby, don't feel bad because I'm sure I left her and him alone because, baby, who's going to be Facebook friends without actually being friends?
0: Mm.
4: I'm the mutual friend.
0: So Ice, you dropped your man. You done with him?
4: Oh, yeah. Dropped him and her.
0: Damn. All right.
2: Hey, that program's strict right now, boy.
3: Well, Ice, is it really worth, losing your soulmate, your connection with that dude over that?
4: You know what? I asked myself that, and I'm sure, yep, I ain't taking it back. Mm. I think it makes absolutely all the sense
2: Come
4: in the
2: on.
4: World.
2: Ice, look.
4: This sir, he was also the father of my child, and I was with him for almost 20 years.
2: Come
4: oh,
2: no,
4: nah, you should know better by now, baby.
0: All right.
4: You should have known.
2: I said, it's plenty of cubes in the tray.
0: Yeah.
4: Better know it. As quick as my heart can melt, baby, it can freeze right back up.
2: Come on.
0: Thank you for your call. We love you. Thank you, baby girl.
4: You're welcome. I love y'all. Keep it real.
0: All right.
2: Love
0: thank
2: it.
0: You. Okay. Well, there you go. We're done. We ran out of time.
2: Yeah. I like that one.
3: Yeah, I like that
0: but
3: one,
0: But we
3: though.
0: Appreciate all the calls this morning. Whoa. Y'all really sound off on this one. And if you have a problem, you know, you could always call us. You know, you could always reach out. You can call us at 833-TALK-TO-DEDE or always hit me up at DEDE.

0: right, good morning. It's Dee Dee in the morning. And let me tell y'all something right now. We got to get to the hot topics.
1: Tell it to me then.
0: Before I do that, though, before I even get to the hot topics, let me invite you again. If you're in Chicago tomorrow, you better be listening. We got a big free kicks we're giving away with 1-800-TRUCK-WRECK.
1: Uh-oh.
0: Mm-hmm. In Chicago, so just make sure you're listening tomorrow as we give away those. We give away a bunch of free sneakers.
1: Get some gym shoes in your life.
0: Yep.
1: Yeah, get some gym shoes in
0: so
1: your
0: make
1: life.
0: Make sure
1: yeah.
0: you are listening, and you'll find out exactly where we're going to do it, but free shoes, all right? Hey, let's get into the hot topics, though, because it looks like Timberland now has faced a lawsuit, and it involves his son, you guys. Let's get into it. Here we go.
2: Situations get sticky.
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4: Hot topics, only on Dee Dee in the Morning.
0: So the first thing that we got to talk about, anybody see this? That Elon Musk says he wants Derek Chauvin freed. Derek Chauvin is the police officer who killed George Floyd. Remember, who put his knee all in his neck and everything?
1: And everything, right.
0: And his back? Well, Elon Musk, the guy that you guys love so much and you love driving around in them Teslas, the one I keep telling y'all, pay attention to his tweets and things like that. Kind of racist. Anyway, he's saying Derek Chauvin was unjustly convicted of murder, therefore he should be freed.
1: Mm.
0: That is what he's saying. He said the facts show that he was not the cause of death and did, nor did he at any time intend for the death to occur. So according to Elon Musk, this is the truth, and Derek Chauvin should be freed.
1: Mm. Oh, wow. Yeah. That sounds about right.
0: Yeah, that's right for Elon.
1: Of course.
0: If you pay attention to Elon's dad, too, how racist he is.
1: Yeah.
0: That's why I'd be like, y'all really playing with him in them cars?
1: This coming from a man who started, what was that organization that him and Trump and they were supposed to be?
0: Doge.
1: They were supposed to be monitoring the crypto of the world. And they took taxpayer dollars and fired a bunch of people. Mm-hmm. You of all people are saying somebody should be freed from, you should be in jail.
0: Yeah. Ain't pay hardly but $70.
1: In the same sale.
0: In taxes. And
1: you got your nerve. Laid all these folks all corrupt as I don't know what.
0: As ever.
1: Yeah, you should be in jail.
0: I'm telling you, I don't understand, and some of us will still go and buy that Tesla. Hey, let's talk about this, y'all. Y'all saw this with Timberland? I guess there's a problem?
1: Yeah, so popular DJ by the name of DJ E-Feezy is suing Timberland because he says that basically he was booked to do a tour with Timberland and

0: Missy Elliott, right, is what he's saying. He said that he was booked to do the tour. They had already had the deal, everything done. And then Timbaland actually fired him from the tour. He backed out of the deal, pretty much. And that cost him about $120,000 to $130,000 worth of tour money. He said that him and Timbaland actually came up on an agreement to where he was going to be paid like a subsidized amount. Okay. But then Timbaland backed out of that agreement as well, only to have his son, Timbaland's son, actually be the DJ for the tour.
1: Okay, hold on a second. So Timbaland's son, so this other guy was going to make $100,000+.
0: Yeah.
1: Timbaland's like, no, I'm going to fire you. I'm going to put my son in this position because that's a good gig.
0: Yeah.
1: And that's some good money.
0: Yeah.
2: Okay. And I get a chance to spend time with my son.
1: You would do it, right, JJ?
2: I would do it. Yeah. I would do it. I mean, and I'll probably give him the, you know what, I'm making money. I'll give him the full amount that he supposed to been getting.
0: So, that probably will be fair, right?
2: Yeah, that'll be fair.
0: But the guy got nothing. the guy got zero.
2: That's why he's suing.
0: Yeah.
2: That's why he's suing.
0: And now he said, I was set to make like $4,000 a show. That's $120,000,
1: $130,000. That's a nice check.
0: Yeah, throughout the whole tour. Now I get zero because you want your son to come in and fill the slot.
2: I'll be like, man, this my baby. Yeah. Though, man. This is my baby, man.
0: He gonna look at you and be like, what about my baby?
1: Sorry. I get it. All right.
2: Well, what they want for Christmas?
0: Shut up.
1: finally, can we talk about Mary J. Blige and the regret?
0: Yeah, so, or lack thereof. It's just whichever scale weighs the most, I guess. Mary J. was talking about how she sometimes thinks about maybe she should or should not have had kids.
3: Yeah. Struggling. I saw a lot of, my family members needing babysitters and, them not having a choice, no freedom. So when you're younger, you that's the choice. Those are the words you make. Those are the choices you make. Right. I don't want any kids. But then when you get older, you start to see how valuable their teenagers are to them.
1: Mm-hmm.
3: Their kids are to them.
1: Mm-hmm.
3: You know? So now it's like, oh, man. But at the same time, it's like, oh.
1: Yeah, I get that. I feel the same way she does. Yes,
0: thanks.
1: I do. There are times when I go, oh, man, and I'll look at the husband. We should have had kids. And then I go, nah, maybe not.
0: You want to book that trip?
1: Yeah. Yeah. I mean,
2: You know what? I don't supposed to tell you this, but I talked to your husband. Y'all gonna have one.
1: No, you alive. Like, hey, what that thing gonna come out of here coughing up dust?
0: Boy.
1: It's gonna have dust on its head.
2: I can see your baby first word say, hot toddy.
1: Hot topics?
2: What? Hot toddy.
0: Not
1: as good as I talk, unfortunately, my baby don't talk well if
0: at
1: I had
0: all.
1: One.
0: Yeah.
1: You heard what he said.
2: Who the dad?
0: Aye, aye, aye.
1: I looked at JJ and you?
0: Okay. Pause. Oh, God, pause.
1: You? Oh, God. This is this break.
0: Yeah.
1: Coming up,
0: for
1: a $1,000 minute game. It's Didi in the morning. WJCE Oak Harbor.
4: Tell me a little bit.

0: Good morning. It's Didi in the morning. Guess what? Tonight is going down.
1: It's going down.
0: It's all about Versus.
2: Come on.
0: Now, a lot of people are excited about tonight's Versus. Tonight is going to be Donnell Jones up against Joe.
2: Yeah. This is going to be a real lovey-dovey type
0: Versus. Yes, it is. Yes, it is. The last time we saw one with good R&B had to be when it was Tyrese and Tank.
2: Tyrese and Tank was a huge Versus. I mean, Pretty Ricky and B2K.
0: It wasn't as huge as the Tank and Tyrese.
2: You get on my nerves.
0: It wasn't as huge.
2: Okay, go off, okay. Go off, sis.
0: But anyway, because I think that, you know, the reason why it wasn't so huge with Pretty Ricky, because they went, it's 5 in the morning. But tonight is going down. Who do you all think will win?
1: Man, you know what? Man, I like both artists, man. I done seen them both live, man. But I'm going to have to go with my man Joe.
2: I'm going Donnell on you. I think we've compiled a list of what the verses might look like. Just a sample size.
1: A little sample size. Can I go first?
2: You go first.
1: I'm going to go first, man, because I believe in Joe, man. You know, we both bald head. You know, keep our head clean. And you know, I love wearing, dressing up and everything. So I'm going to go Joe. And if Joe started off like this, it's going to be a banger.

0: That was my song.
1: Okay, that's slow dance music right there, baby.
2: Okay, okay.
1: That's slow dance music.
2: Now, that's not a bad one. Now, okay. Donnell Jones is also a bald man, though.
3: I will
2: say that. Okay. Yeah, Donnell also a bald man. Now, if his baldness takes over and he started like this right here, joking.

0: He gonna have to remix this for 10 minutes if he starts with this.
1: No, he not. No, he not. I'm gonna take you through there. You down?
0: Okay.
1: You down?
0: Okay.
1: I'm gonna take you
0: what
1: through
0: you
1: there.
0: Got, JJ?
2: Okay, well, you know what, man? Because you know, I used to be in the streets, man. You know, going to different women and all that type of stuff, man. Mm-hmm. But because of Joe, I'm not a player.

0: Stop what? Playing with that's Donnell.
1: It. That's it right there.
2: Oh, wow. Okay.
1: Okay, right. That was it. We had that to listen to that.
2: Yeah, we going. Oh, damn, this is the verses right here. I know. I ain't got to tune in tonight. Well, you know what, man? You know, I was in a relationship, man, and things was going well. Mm-hmm. And she was like, I'm feeling you.
1: Hold on a second. I just want everybody to know, I like his commentator. Y'all hear Jay's commentator? You know, she said, so what happened?
2: I'm feeling you. I'm feeling you. And she said, I just want to know.

0: sexy music.
1: Joe make you kiss hard,
0: yeah,
1: man.
0: Yeah.
1: Make you kiss hard. He make you turn your head and kiss.
2: Yeah. Joe make you want to grab yourself.
1: Yeah. Sometimes. Okay.
0: It is yeah. sexy.
1: Sometimes. Okay. Well, you know what? I didn't hate that one. But I will say this. If Joe want to know, he's behind already in the race. Because you know what? Donnell Jones, he know what.

0: say what? What?
1: Oh, man. What?
2: I cut it off and left. I'll just to spray you, I cut it off and left.
1: I don't know.
2: Just to spray.
1: It's going to be tough. It's going to be a tough one.
0: Yeah, I don't know. I don't know. I don't know. I mean, they're so different in a way, because now you realize that Joe is sexy. Donnell's, you feel it because his voice is great.
1: Right.
3: Smooth.
0: I don't know. It's going to be tough.
2: It's going to be good. I tell you that much. It's going to be an ode to R&B.
0: Yeah. Right, we'll be watching tonight.
2: Yeah, it's going to be fun.
0: We'll definitely be watching tonight, y'all, at Versus. All right. It's Dee Dee in the morning.
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0: All right, good morning. It's Dee Dee in the morning, and we're about to get into our $1,000 minute game. Before we get into it, they said this. Back in 2000, we talked on the phone, on average, almost half a dozen times a day. They said that's how many times we talk. Guess how much we talk now. How many times y'all think about
1: it? Hardly any.
0: You do a lot of texting?
1: Yeah, I can't stand talking on the phone no more.
2: Oh, yeah. Damn.
1: Okay. I can't stand it. Yeah, I do a lot of texting. Or I send voice memos.
0: Yeah.
1: It's just quicker.
0: What about you, JJ? You talk?
2: No.
0: Yep.
2: I like text.
0: They said in 2000, we talked on the phone on average about half a dozen times a day. Now they say we only talk on the phone about twice a day.
1: Yeah, that's probably about right.
0: We use our phone, and we communicate, but we use our phone the whole time looking at social media.
1: Yeah.
0: We're not talking on the phone.
2: No, we ain't
0: much.
2: Talking.
1: I'm going to tell you this. If I do call you or if I do answer your call, just know, before I hit the green button, I rolled my eyes at least four times.
2: Damn.
1: At least four times. Oh, my God. Oh, my God.
0: Well, happy morning and good day to you, sir. Let's get into the game. Damn.
1: With you is double.
0: Damn. Right? Damn.
3: Yeah. 60 seconds.
4: 60 seconds.
3: A minute to win it with the $1,000 minute game. A Dee Dee in the morning exclusive.
2: Yeah, it's tight when they call you, man, because 9 times out of 10, you on a gummy, you going to want to talk, it be long, you going to say nothing else. Then.
1: Can't get a word in.
2: And then this how she hang up. Okay, goodbye.
0: I said what I needed to say. I'm out. And I feel like this. If I called you, that meant I wanted to do the talking.
1: See there?
2: Yeah, for real.
1: See there?
0: I didn't call you to hear you.
2: Oh, Lord.
1: See there?
0: Hey, good morning. Is this Sherelle?
5: Yes, this is Sherelle. Good morning.
0: Hey, Sherelle, welcome to the show.
5: Thank you.
0: All right, tell us a little something about you. Like, what you do last night? You cooked dinner? You watched some TV, a movie? What?
5: I went to bed. I'm pretty boring.
0: No, you went to bed?
5: Yeah, I got to be up early and go to work. I got an hour drive.
0: Oh, okay. Are you married or anything? You got a boyfriend?
5: I'm married.
0: Oh, okay. So when you go to bed early, does he go to bed early with you?
5: Absolutely.
2: Damn.
0: That's beautiful.
1: I love it. What city are you from, Sherelle?
5: Oh, I'm from Louisiana.
1: Okay, from Louisiana. I heard that hour. I said, there's something in there. What city is your husband from?
5: He is from Arkansas.
0: Okay.
1: Shouts out to Arkansas.
0: So, wait a minute. So Sherelle, y'all can already say that. So, your man is from Arkansas. You from Louisiana. Where'd y'all meet at? College?
5: No, we met out.
0: Okay.
5: Out at a bar.
0: At a

0: lot of whiskey.
1: Hey. That is right. All right, let's get into the game. Here we go.
2: DG.
3: JJ from the SIP.
2: Trey G. Trey G.
3: $20 bonus.
4: All right, Sherelle, off that Hennessy. I'm going to read you the 10 questions. If you don't know the answer, love, what you going to say?
5: Hey.
4: That's right. And we're going to spin the block, answer it again, and we got to go fast. That sound like a plan?
5: It sound like a plan.
4: All right, let's do it. And don't forget it. We got to go fast now. First question. What is your favorite song to listen to when you cleaning the crib?
5: I Love On Top, Beyonce.
4: When was the last time you cleaned the crib?
5: Last night.
4: Who did the Seattle Seahawks beat in the Super Bowl?
5: Pass.
4: What was the independence sign?
5: 1920, 1880.
4: Pass. When you mix red, yellow, and blue, what colors do you get?
5: Purple.
4: Pass. How many continents are there in the world in total?
5: 11, 10, 9, 8.
4: Keep going. What line is this movie from? I'm tired of this, Grandpa.
5: I don't know, Pat.
4: Who on the morning show is known to back their car in everywhere? Dee Dee or Trey?
5: Trey.
6: Mm-hmm. Yeah.
4: How many years are in between 1999 and 2026?
5: 1999, 2026.
1: Yeah, 5 out of 9. You missed this one. Who did the Seattle Seahawks beat in the last Super Bowl? New England Patriots.
6: Mm-hmm.
1: What year was the Declaration of Independence signed? 1776. When you mix red, yellow, and blue, what colors do you get? You get brown. What movie is the line, "I'm tired of this, Grandpa," from? Holes. And then how many years is between 1999 and 2026? 27 years.
4: Yep.
1: All right. So you got 5 out of 10. You're going to get $10 every correct answer. We added up and throw in that extra $70.
4: Thank you.
1: $70. Do me a favor and tell everybody the show that gave you a shot at $1,000.
5: Good morning.
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7: I'm Heather Pauloff with WTOL 11, and here are this morning's top stories. Ohio students are heading back to class with new attendance requirements this year. Schools must now alert families when a student misses 5% of required school hours. Both excused and unexcused absences count toward chronic absenteeism, which can start at 10% of the school year. The goal is to catch attendance problems early and connect families with support. We're learning more about the deadly explosion at Brent Industries in South Toledo. The Lucas County coroner says the explosion killed 46-year-old Heladio Garcia Perez and 64-year-old Mary Allen. The fire is mostly out, but crews are still working on hot spots. Investigators are still looking into the cause. The debate over Flock license plate cameras continues. The cameras automatically capture photos of passing vehicles for law enforcement to use. Wood County Sheriff Mark Vostelician says he's considering bringing the cameras to his county, calling them a powerful tool with the right safeguards. For WTOL 11, I'm Heather Pauloff.
8: Partly sunny skies through this Thursday. Just a very isolated chance for a shower, but much heavier rain falling in southern parts of the state. High temperatures near 80 today will be similar on Friday. Our next chance for showers locally comes with a front swinging through during the second half of Saturday. For WTOL 11, I'm meteorologist Ryan Weekman.

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0: It's Didi in the morning, Trey G, and comedian J.J. Williamson. Now, J.J., you know, Trey G always brings somebody in.
1: What?
0: For our small business spotlight, y'all, I need to tell you something about these folks. They got Zydeco Joe's Cajun products.
1: Come on.
0: Cajun products that are good. It's seasoning. They're here to talk more about. Introduce these folks, Trey, because you know them.
2: Yes, indeed, man. We got my guy, Big Sean, a.k.a. Bonafide Bice, and the owner and CEO of Zydeco Joe in the building.
0: Stop playing. Tony Howard and Sean Irby.
1: Come on.
0: All right, let's talk, fellas. This is Zydeco Joe's Cajun product. Tell me about it.
3: Yes, ma'am. How you doing? I'm Tony Howard.
0: Mm-hmm.
3: Originally from Winfield, Louisiana. Mm-hmm. And these are our late grandmother's recipes that we're just sharing with the world.
1: Mm-hmm. Yeah, okay.
3: Yeah, so we have four spices on the market. Mm-hmm. And we have a Winfield Cajun dust after the city. Ooh. 1.0 Cajun. You put it on everything. We have a 2.0.
0: Dang.
3: A little bit more heat.
0: Uh-huh.
3: Bayou Gala. It's a sweet one, but it's made with natural honey, natural lemon herbs and spices. Mm-hmm. And then we have our last one, which is our gourmet fish fry breading.
2: I got some of that fish fry.
4: I can only imagine, man. You say this is your late grandmother's recipe, man. There's some good ass eating down there, man.
3: Central Louisiana.
0: What part?
3: Central Louisiana. We're from Winfield, Louisiana.
0: Winfield. How long have you guys been at it? Because, you know, this, of course, is our small business spotlight. Mm-hmm. And how long have you guys been in business now?
3: Man, we've been in business 9 years, 4 months.
0: Wow. 9 years?
3: Yeah. We're in 140 grocery stores through our 9 states.
2: Come on. Yeah. Let me ask you this. Now, with the seasonings and stuff, what exactly is it best to be used on? What would you recommend as somebody?
3: I would recommend putting it on everything.
2: Okay. Mm-hmm.
3: On the 1.0 Winfield Cajun dust, I'll tell anybody, put it on just about anything.
2: Yeah.
3: I had a guy on last Saturday. He put it on some, he was eating shaved ice. Mm-hmm. We call them snowballs in Louisiana.
2: Come on.
0: And he put it on shaved ice.
3: Yeah, seriously.
0: Okay.
3: Yeah.
0: Wow. All right. Now, this is crazy. Everybody, we're talking to Tony Howard and Sean Irby, Zydeco Joe's Cajun products we're talking about.
4: Lie. Look, the season smells so good. Mm-hmm. It's my cologne.
0: Okay, so you brought something in though, because you can put it on seafood, pork, beef.
3: It is an all purpose.
2: You can put it on anything. I had some KFC the other day. I ain't gonna lie to you. I sprinkled it on.
0: Okay, and so wait, because I'm trying to understand. So you brought some food in.
3: Sure.
0: What did you use on the crab?
3: On the crab legs, only two things I used was Bayou Gala, which is our sweet one, natural honey. And then I used our Winfield Cajun dust. That's the 1.0.
0: It's something about that Cajun dust. You keep calling it Cajun dust.
3: Trust me.
0: What's all that Cajun dust on it?
4: It's like that. Damn, this sound illegal. Let me get a pound of that.
2: Bonafide Bites. Bonafide Sean. Now, tell us about kind of your path as a food reviewer. You know what I'm saying? Because I know it's some ups and downs, ebbs and flows, good and bad in it.
5: Man, I'm pushing on 4 years right now. And it started out rough. Let's put it like that, to say the least. I feel successful being around a bunch of people.
2: Right.
5: My guy here. Y'all.
0: So you're his brand ambassador,
5: basically.
0: You're the brand ambassador. That's pretty awesome, though.
2: And I know he cooked because I seen an alligator on the grill one time. And I said, what the hell is this? A whole gator.
5: We got a whole another gator coming up.
2: Stay tuned.

0: Stay tuned.
1: Wait a minute. A gator on the grill.
2: Just a gator. What kind of gator?
0: A soul food gator.
1: Why was he soulful? Could you use some?
0: No. We stuffed it.
1: Oh. Yeah. With what?
0: Mac and cheese, collard greens, and yams.
3: That's
4: a fact.
3: Yeah.
0: He must some black people stuff.
5: He must be Italian.
0: Soul food gator.
3: That gator been divorced twice. That's our soul idiot.
5: Shut up.
1: Let me just say this. Zydeco Joe's Cajun products, where are they located? Where can we find them? In what stores?
2: So they're in some medium stores. They're Max Fresh Market in Louisiana. Uh-huh. We're in pretty much all of those. Houston, we're in a lot of Bendy's Supermarket down in Lafayette. Mm-hmm. We're in several stores in Houston. Wow. And then also, you can find us online.
1: Wow.
2: www.zjcajunfry.com.
1: ZJCajunFry.com.
5: Notice he said Lafayette.
1: I know.
5: It ain't no Lafayette.
1: It's
0: Lafayette.
1: This is crazy that you got this spice and you said four flavors total.
2: Mm-hmm. Yes, ma'am.
1: And people can go online to get them. What about on social media? You're on social media.
2: Yeah, we're on social media at ZJCajunFry.
1: Okay.
5: Come on.
1: ZJ Cajun Fry, everybody. Yo. When I tell you, this is some good seasoning right here.
5: Defense.
1: And you got a great guy to be your spokesperson right there.
2: 100%.
1: Yeah, that is awesome. So let everybody know how they can follow you as well.
0: Man, Bonafide.Bites.
1: Mm-hmm.
0: Bonafide with a Y, not an I.
1: Mm-hmm.
0: Bites on all social media platforms.
1: Bonafide Bites.
5: Yeah.
1: Zydeco Joe's Cajun products. Make sure you support. Mm-hmm. Buy them for family members, everything that you can.
5: Yeah.
1: Look, Thanksgiving's on the way. Christmas, get ready to use it for your food and this and that. Mm-hmm. And you said people need to go to, what is it again, ZJ?
2: It's www.zjcajunfry.com. Or you can also find us on Amazon.
1: All right. And also make sure you follow this man right here, Bonafide.Bites.
0: Yes, ma'am. I appreciate it.
1: Thank you, too, for coming in. Give it up for Mr. Tony Howard and Sean Irving.
3: Yay! Yay!
1: It's Didi in the morning.
6: Bend it back, get up, and when you're working, back it up. Bend it back, get up, and when you're working, back it up. Bend it back, get up.
3: Hit back.

0: morning. It's Didi in the morning. And listen, it is Thursday.
1: Jolie.
0: Thursday on the show. No politics Thursday.
1: Come on, PT.
0: Yeah, we did pretty good with no politics,
1: yeah,
0: huh? What y'all think?
1: Yeah, yeah, we're doing amazing. Yep,
0: Thank you. Hey, let's get into the hot topics, though, you guys. One of the reasons why, did you see that Rick Ross's ex has gotten engaged or something, got proposed to? Have anybody seen this? Let's get into the hot topics. Here we go.
2: If you're talking about it, Didi's talking about it. Hot Topics on Didi in the Morning.
0: Before we get to anything, the one thing we do need to talk about, anybody hear this, that Brad Pitt now, another one of his kids, decided to drop his last name?
3: Oh, no.
0: Do you know that almost every kid that he had with Angelina Jolie has dropped his name?
1: Damn.
0: Yeah. Hold on a second. Every kid he had with her and every kid that he adopted with her has said, we don't want your last name.
4: One of the kids claimed that they were on a private jet with Brad and he choked them.
0: Yeah.
4: Is what one of the kids alleges, basically.
0: Yeah. Let me just say this. I think that I forgot what it was. They said he was trying to either discipline the child and something happened.
4: Yeah.
0: Clearly, they didn't get disciplined a lot.
4: Oh, God. Or got disciplined too much.
0: Maybe. I don't know what happened.
3: If that's the case.
0: But yeah, nonetheless, they are dropping his name like flies. They we don't want him. His last name.
1: Sound like a pitfall, don't
4: shut up.
0: Put on chain.
4: Yeah, right.
0: That was it.
1: Okay,
0: that joke was in the pits.
4: All right.
0: Yeah, okay.
4: Boo, I'm not joining it. Don't look over here.
0: Really?
4: Boo, no, don't look over here. I'm okay. Mm. I'm okay.
3: Pitiful.
0: I like that one. Yeah, all right.
4: You pinned me.
0: Let's talk about this. I heard that Ice Cube said he's been banned or blackballed?
4: Yeah, he pretty much is saying that he's been blackballed from certain facets of the industry because he is a Republican. I didn't realize Ice Cube was a Republican.
1: Me neither.
4: But he sat down with Tucker Carlson, and he's pretty much saying that a lot of his views lean towards the right side, and a lot of folks do not like that.
5: What platforms have banned you?
6: I tried to go on The View. They didn't have me on The View.
5: Why?
6: Well, a few of the guests just really didn't like where I was coming from. So, or a few of the hosts, I mean. So that's what I was told by the producers.
5: You'd be a good booking for them.
6: I've been on there before.
5: Yeah.
6: You know, it's just when I've became an independent thinker, when I've, you know, I'm not, you know, I don't follow their brand of politics, I guess.
5: But if you can't think for yourself, then you're not really free, are you?
6: No, you're not. You're not. But I've been excluded. I've been excluded on Oprah, you know.
5: On Oprah,
6: yeah, I've been excluded.
4: Yeah, I never knew that.
0: I do remember, you guys don't remember that time that he had almost like a manifesto or something that he wanted to present to Donald Trump? I want to say during Donald Trump's first.
4: I think I do kind of
0: remember that.
4: It.
0: And Blanco got mad because he was trying to say the ways to fix black America.
4: Right.
0: And black Americans were like, we don't need Ice Cube speaking for us and going in there talking to Donald Trump.
4: And they were like, why do you want to sit down with him and stuff like that? I do remember that during his first time. Yeah. But, I mean, golly, bro, just because he don't think the same as you, I don't mean you just, you know, completely discount the man in blackball.
0: Okay, hold on a second. We feel the same way about Stephen A. We feel the same way about Candace Owens. We feel the same with him. Think about it. Kanye West.
4: Those are three terrible examples.
0: Why
4: I'm not going to lie to you. Because
0: they're all Republicans.
4: Yeah, but a lot of the rhetoric that they spew is very harmful. Very harmful. It hurts more than it helps. It seems like with those three particular people.
0: Yeah. Yeah. It's just that he didn't spew his. He put them in a manifesto,
4: which is very professional.
0: I
4: would love to hear it.
0: Yeah, we need to go. A lot of people had a problem with some of the stuff he said. So I get it. I definitely get it.
4: But you know how people are.
0: Finally, can we talk about Rick Ross's the most outspoken ex that he has, Tia Kemp?
4: Yanti, aka Yanti.
0: Yeah.
4: You know Tia Kemp is a comedian.
3: Yeah. I saw she's on the road doing comedy club.
4: Yeah.
3: And she packing that thing out.
4: Absolutely. She's a streamer at the same time as well. Well, this ain't no laughing matter. She actually got engaged on her latest stream to her boyfriend. Now, her boyfriend is like, I think in his 20s or 30s, something like that.
3: Really?
4: So he's a lot younger.

0: than old Tia. Her reaction, though, is what got the internet talking.
1: It's all diamonds right here. I got to get big, you feel me? Natural diamonds. Get big mama right.
2: What? I'm going to take a shot. What are y'all doing? Because I'm ready to go. It's hot out here. Get out.
1: Come here, get out.
2: What the hell is what you're supposed to be damn doing? Go find somebody to play with. Is this real? Where you get this from?
1: I'm worried about all that.
2: So what you trying to say? What you bought me a gift?
1: Yeah.
0: I'll be damned if I get engaged to somebody and say, so what this mean? You not finna talk to me like that after we got engaged. It wasn't no sweet moment or nothing, but what did you expect from Tia Kemp?
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0: Stray Kane, D-Rolla, Prophet, Bobcat, J-Rush, They're Hip Hop, We're Hip Hop.
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0: 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Yeah. Blazing hip hop and R&B. Like,
2: 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Yeah.

0: years, and we've been married for 3.
1: What? 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
2: So you block him every what? Day?
0: Calling somebody 30 times, Kyle, really.
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3: So you met, so he was in jail when you married him?
0: Yeah, he was.
3: How was the honeymoon?
0: Fine. I went to Bermuda by my
2: dad. I know that's right. Why he's trying to be funny. Alton ain't never even been to Bermuda.
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0: Big Jewel, you ever had to block somebody on your phone?
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0: Hey, yo.
1: Dude, I work. Get that off my phone.
2: Wait a minute. How long have y'all been married, and how long has he been locked up?
1: Wait a minute. 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
1: 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We're going to read you 10 trivia questions. If you get all 10 right, I'll give you a grand. It's that easy.
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0: What's going on, huh?
1: Hey, nephew, just checking on you, man. I haven't heard from you. I wanted to know how that turned out for you down in Yuma.
0: It's been so stressful with all these uncertainty. I meant to get back with you, but my experience down there at Yuma, man, they treated you just like family.
1: Absolutely. I heard the little jingle on the radio, man, and it said they were spreading the love over there. What's going on over there?
0: The place was clean. Man, they listened to me. I was able to open up. It was really a safe place, letting folks know how I feel and what was going on.
1: Absolutely. Izzy, it's community and family friendly, and you don't even need an appointment.
0: Unc, you're absolutely right. They was listening to folks, and they was even giving out spread the love gift for folks just as a reminder to let people know that somebody is really here thinking about you and care about your well-being.
1: It's amazing to have family when you don't even know you have family.
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5: 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What up, St. Dad?
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Girl, you a 10, girl, you a 10, girl, you a 10, girl, you a 10, girl, you a 10, girl, you a 10, girl, you a 10, girl, you a 10, girl, you a 10, girl, you a 10, girl, you a 10, girl, you a 10, girl, you a 10, girl, you a 10, girl, you a 10, girl, you a 10, girl, you a 10, girl, you a 10, girl, you a 10, girl, you a 10, girl, you a 10, girl, you a 10, girl, you a 10, girl, you a 10, girl, you a 10, girl, you a 10, girl, you a 10, girl, you a 10, girl, you a 10, girl, you a 10, girl, you a 10, girl, you a 10, girl, you a 10, girl, you a 10, girl, you a 10, girl, you a 10, girl, you a 10, girl, you a 10, girl, you a 10, girl, you a 10, girl, you a 10, girl, you a 10, girl, you a 10, girl, you a 10, girl, you a 10, girl, you a 10, girl, you a 10, gir

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Toledo's blazing hip hop and R&B Hot 97.3. Yo, it's Friday, Junior. The weekend's almost here. In Toledo, the whole city gonna be outside all weekend long. Tomorrow, you got the Party in the Park, Strictly R&B Park Jam. They got all the DJs playing all the old school R&B, new school. It's going to be a whole vibe. Then after that, you got the Limo Latino on the docks at the Hideaway with your favorite Mexican. Then Saturday, you got the

0: main concert, R&B, strictly R&B Park Jam at the Promenade Park, and then right across the river afterwards, you got R&B on the docks at the Hideaway with your favorite Mexican again. Oh yeah, it's a party. I want to see y'all outside, make up some new memories, get up off them video games and them phones. All right, we're going to hit up this hotline for some birthday shout-outs and requests. 419-244-3973. 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

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Right now, we got Go Girl by Summer Walker on Hot 97.3.

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0: 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Yo, you at the table with your favorite Mexican Saint Dave. Who's ready for a good laugh? Let's see what Pedro talking about today. What's cracking, bruh?
1: Hola, ¿qué pasa, Saint Dave? Hello, everybody. My name is Pedro de la Pacas. I'm here for the Mexican word of the day. Today's word is nacho. Hey, Saint Dave, man, we got this new guy at work. He keeps calling off, and sometimes he just don't call or come. So I called the boss today, and I told him, hey, man, the new guy nacho up again.
0: Man, Pedro, you a fool. That was hilarious. Hope y'all enjoy it. Keep it locked to Hot 97.3. Let's go.
2: Big Jewel, you ever had to block somebody on your phone?
3: 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He called me 20, 30 times and he locked up. Hey,
2: yo.
3: Dude, I work. Get that off my phone.
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5: 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Day?
3: Calling somebody 30 times, Kyle, really.
2: But you, you married somebody you that was in jail 17 years.
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3: Yeah, he was.
4: How was the honeymoon?
3: Fine. I went to Bermuda by my
5: dad. I know that's right. Why he's trying to be funny. Alton ain't never even been to Bermuda.
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0: Toledo's blazing hip-hop and R&B Hot 973. Yo, welcome to the table. It's Toledo Talk Thursday. And don't forget, tonight we have the community movie night going on at Highland Park. They will have concessions available. Bring lawn chairs or blankets. 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And it's free, y'all. That's right. No money involved unless you're going to buy some snacks at the concession stand or you can pack your own snacks. Either way it goes, it's going down at Highland Park tonight. Check out Bad Guys 2 with the kids. Get outside, touch some grass. Make some new memories, have some fun. Keep it locked to Hot 973. Let's go.
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friend, man, we go way back to the early 90s. Happy birthday to Jay Bird Slim from Triple Threat. Up next, we got number 2 on the countdown, Dead Fresh by Lil Baby on High 973.

0: 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Yo, welcome to the table. 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I love laughing. You don't want to miss the Gary Owens No Hard Feelings tour tomorrow at the Stranahan Theater. 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

0: 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Yo, it's Friday, Junior. The weekend's almost here. In Toledo, the whole city gonna be outside all weekend long. Tomorrow, you got the Party in the Park, Strictly R&B Park Jam. They got all the DJs playing all the old school R&B, new school. It's going to be a whole vibe. Then after that, you got the Ritmo Latino on the docks at the Hideaway with your favorite Mexican. Then Saturday, you got the main concert, R&B, Strictly R&B Park Jam at the Promenade Park. And then right across the river afterwards, you got R&B on the docks at the Hideaway with your favorite Mexican again. Oh, yeah, it's a party. I want to see y'all outside, make up some new memories, get up off them video games and them phones. All right, we're going to hit up this hotline for some birthday shout-outs and requests. 419-244-3973. 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

I'm like, oh yeah, it's that Thirsty Thursday drive at 5. I know you're ready for a good laugh. Sit tight for Pedro's Mexican Word of the Day. You never know what that guy gonna say. Up next, we got Good Good by Usher on Hot 97.3. Let's go.

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0: 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Yo, you at the table with your favorite Mexican, St. Dave. Who's ready for a good laugh? Let's see what Paige Joe talking about today. What's cracking, bro?
1: Hola, ¿qué pasa, St. Dave? Hello, everybody. My name is Pedro de la Pacas. I'm here for the Mexican word of the day. Today's word is nacho. Hey, St. Dave, man, we got this new guy at work. He keeps calling off, and sometimes he just don't call or come. So I called the boss today, and I told him, hey, man, the new guy nacho up again.
0: Man, Pedro, you a fool. That was hilarious. Hope y'all enjoyed it. Keep it locked to Hot 97.3. Let's go.
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0: Toledo's blazing hip-hop and R&B Hot 973. Yo, we turned all the way up for this Thirsty Thursday, Friday, Junior Afternoon Drive. I had a blast. It's time for me to go hit the gym, get this cardio in. But on that note, before I get out of here, let me say mucho gracias. Thank you very much, everybody tapped in, tuned in, streamed live for the one time. I appreciate y'all. You know we back at it mañana. Feel good Friday at the table, 2 to 6. Don't miss it. But right now, I need y'all to stay tuned for another good laugh. That's right. An all-new phone checker, Clarissa Jenkins, up next right here on Hot 973.
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4: Hello?
5: Hi, can I speak to Miss, please?
4: Yes.
5: Hi, this is Sherry Bevins. I'm calling from the Civil Courts Communion of Worth. How are you?
4: Fine, how are you?
5: Doing good. Calling in regards to a follow-up arrest that was made at a store where you're a manager?
4: Yes.
5: Okay, looks like a girl that works for you was involved with an incident with a customer where she stabbed him with a pair of scissors.
4: No, she was involved in a comment made to somebody at my store. It wasn't a physical contact.
5: Okay, but she was arrested.
4: Yes, she was.
5: Okay, so you don't get arrested for making comments.
4: My assistant manager was here with her. She was talking to my assistant manager when the comment was made.
5: Okay, well, the bottom line is shut your mouth. The bottom line is here is that we're calling you an accomplice because of the relation.
4: What are you talking about? I wasn't working that day.
5: I see what you're doing. You watched the crime channel. You made sure that you weren't working that day so you could be guilt-free. You know what I'm saying?
4: No, I don't. And how did you get my phone number?
5: Don't you worry about that. You going down like Ricky Martin at a Johnsonville Brat Factory.
4: Well, I can't even tell you what happened because I was not here that day.
5: Well, then what was told to you?
4: What my assistant manager told me. But a hearsay, she say, that's all I can go by.
5: Well, who said but a she said and she didn't do it because she wanted to, but she did doubt it in the first place? You're liable.
4: I'm liable?
5: That's right. And I bet the scissors are hiding in your breasts right now.
4: No, they're not.
5: Are too.
4: No, they're not. I was not here the day that episode took place. I was nowhere near the store.
5: Well, we have testimony here from a Brandon Ruiz that said you were involved.
4: He didn't give no testimony.

0: Tony?
1: Yes, he did. You know why?
0: Why?
1: Because he called us up and told us that you'd be the perfect person to phone check.
0: What? Oh, my God.
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2: Hello?
3: Hey, nephew, how you doing?
2: Man, what's going on, huh?
3: Oh, man, one day at a time, man.
2: Man, I knew I'd try to catch you before you went over to the gym, but, man, I need some advice.
3: Sure, come on, shoot at me.
2: Man, hey, man, I got some personal things going on. A little nervous about the job, trying to feed the family, and it's even causing a lot of stress with me and my lady. Do you know any place that could help me?
3: Hey, man, I know the perfect place, man. It's called Humadop, man. It's 2447 Nebraska, man. Just shortly, man, from Westwood Avenue.
2: Oh, man, that place been around for a long time, helping people in our community.
3: Yes, I'm one of the people that it helped, man. Helped me out big time, man. I was going through some of the same things you were.
2: So, they got a professional staff that really care about us?
3: Very professional, man. When you walk out of there, feel like you're talking to family.
2: Man, that's what I'm talking about. Unc, I appreciate it. Thanks, man.
3: Hey, nephew, make sure you call me back, man. Let me know how that turned out for you.
2: Man, appreciate it, Unc. Always spreading love.
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0: Big Joe, you ever had to block somebody on your phone?
1: Hell yeah, I had to block my damn husband. He called me 20, 30 times, and he locked up. Hey,
0: yo.
1: Dude, I work. Get that off my phone.
2: Wait a minute.
3: How long have y'all been married, and how long has he been locked up?
2: Wait a minute.
1: He's been locked up for like 20 years, and we've been married for 3.
0: What?
4: How does that work?
5: So you block him every what? Day?
1: Calling somebody 30 times, Kyle, really.
0: But you,
4: okay. You married somebody you that was in jail 17 years.
5: Recently.
2: So you so he was in jail when you married him?
1: Yeah, he was.
2: How was the honeymoon?
1: Fine. I went to Bermuda by my dad.
5: I know that's right. Why he trying to be funny. Alton ain't never even been to Bermuda.
0: Make sure you wake up every morning because you don't want to miss anything on the Morning Hustle.
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0: Nancy Kaptur is fighting to end corruption in Washington because, well, there's a lot of it. 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Marcy Kaptur is still taking on Washington corruption. 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

but I need a new curl. My key to his whole world. I'm in my go yard, you go girl. I'm in my go yard, you go girl. I'm in my go yard, you go girl. Big mama, no kids. Waiting for the right time. Staring through the grapevine, I'm here GIA certified. Is you gon' make it rain for these thunder thighs? Yeah, I'm a 10 and a freak. I'm only spitting out Listerine.

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1: 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Still doing it like went through. Used to have a chip tooth for the synthetic, not a wig glued. I'm a homeowner with a swim pool.

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0: With Dee Dee's Weekend Kickback. 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The Crazy Dates. And Laugh Frontiers. 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